Alright. Watch your back, watch your side. Swimming with sharks, string you like a heart while they playing Mozart. No credential, get nowhere like Oslo. Send back to Frisco at the Regal Beagle. Swap it like Rico, on fire like Pyro. Frantic like a schizo, rougher than Brillo. He caught the rap like Donnie.

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1: Yeah. Apathy. Listen. Can't believe you motherfuckers didn't think of this before. Make bitches spaz like the plasmatics. Watch this.

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You can't even passively take part. And you've got to put your bodies upon the gears and upon the wheels, upon the levers, upon all the

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Try to remember when life was so tender that dreams were kept alive.

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A hustle here and a hustle there, New York City is the place where they said, hey babe,

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They said, hey, sugar, take a walk on the wild side. I said, hey, babe, take a walk on the wild side. All right.

Thought she was Jim Dean for a day. Then I guess she had to crash. 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

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Why must you reject me? Why can't you protect me?

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2: Mr. Magoo! You may be blind, but I can still see you!

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As a matter of fact, I don't let nothing hold you back. If the scat man can do it, so can you. Everybody's saying that the scat man stutters, but does and never stutter when he sings. But what you don't know, I'm gonna tell you right now that the stutter and the scat is the same thing. Yo, I'm the scat man. Where's the scat man? I'm the scat man. Why should we be pleasing any politician? Reasons would try to cheat the seasons if they could. The state of the condition insults my intuition, and it only makes

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If the scat man can do it, so can you. I hear you all ask about the meaning of scat. Well, I'm the professor, and all I can tell you is while you're still sleeping, the saints are still weeping, 'cause things you call dead haven't yet had the chance to be born. 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

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Just tell him. 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

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The music's got them and they can't resist. 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The message is clear, everything's gonna be alright. I'm alive again. I'm alive again.

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1: Shut up and sleep with me, come on, why don't you sleep with me? Shut up and sleep with me, come on, and sleep with me. Shut up and sleep with me, come on, why don't you sleep with me? Shut up and sleep.